You can buy a song, don't mean you can sing. And you can win it all and still lose everything.

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I'm DJ Blondelia. A couple of announcements. 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Allow yourself to be awashed in the smooth sounds of new age music, ambient, down-tempo, Berlin School, and other sonically serenading distant shores. 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I'm gonna get back to it.

You are tuned into WTL New Orleans 91.5 FM. I am Lady Lee, and this is the Alternative Oldies Show on this Saturday, May the 23rd, actually. Isn't that the case? Okay, here I am. For those of you in New Orleans, it has been a consistently rainy and kind of dreamy day, I guess, if you didn't have to do stuff out in the rain. And it made me feel a bit nostalgic, and that is the theme of this show this evening. So in a minute, I'll get into some music. But first, let me tell you what you could be doing around town besides listening to this radio show. It is, I've already told you it's Saturday. It is. Okay, and it's 8 p.m., and there's all sorts of things. Let's see. On Frenchman Street, it's Tuba Skinny, played at 6. They might still be going. Also, over there... that's all I know. But in Santos Bar, it's No Return this evening. Siberia has Master Boot Record and the Erotten Bit and Divitech. Tipitina's has Gimme Gimme Disco, BJ's Lounge, Dirty Rotten Snake in the Grass, and We Hate Lindsay. Maple Leaf Bar Uptown has Government Magic. Also Uptown, Gasa Gasa has Snacks. And this evening at the New Orleans Jazz and Blues Market on O.C. Haley, it's Candence Spring. So that is what we here at WTL know about. Not to say that there are not so many things happening around this town, although it was such a quiet, nice little drive uptown. So maybe everyone's just chilling on this evening. We're going to start off the set with some Holly Go Lightly. So give me a minute to cue that up. And in the meantime, enjoy some Greek music in the background. If you want to give a call into the station, 504-865-5885 is the number. Otherwise, thank you so much for tuning in to WTL New Orleans 91.5 FM.

You are tuned into WHL New Orleans 91.5 FM. I'm Lady Lee, and this is the Alternative Oldies Show. Let me tell you what you heard in that short little set. Most recently from Germany, that was Chubby Checker and the Masks with My Little Girl. We heard Tune Yards with Hatari off her album Bad Brains. You know, in the world of WTOL, we consider an alternative oldie anything that is 15 years or older. And so technically that song became an alternative oldie this year. We heard Your Golden Touch by Clockwork Orange. What else we hear? Crying Sam Collins with the song Lonesome. We started off the set with Holly Golightly's song Scent. For those of you tuning in, this show tends to be thematic in one type of music, but I was sitting at home with all the windows open listening to the rain for the last few hours and just thinking about so many songs that I love. So that's what I'm sharing with you in this evening. Afterwards, I'm planning on downloading this and putting it onto a tape. It's gonna be good on a road trip. Okay, let me tell you these two things, and then I actually brought so many songs, I don't know if I can fit them in, so I gotta speed up. I want to tell you this. The Fair Housing Action Center helps victims of mortgage scams, discrimination, and home loans and other forms of foul play and lending. More information is available online at gnofairhousing.org or by phone 504-596-2100. All right, we're going to bring up this, playing some Greek music during our air breaks. Next, we're going to hear, I think, I can't decide which song, but it's going to be from Cambodia, as well as Los Chapis from Peru, and a request that I did happen to bring with me this evening, a song that I recently was gifted for my birthday, that you will hear now on every radio show I do for the next several years. Got to get that one in. So give me a few minutes to get this queued up, and then more music. Here we go. Thanks for tuning in, WTL.

All right, you are still tuned in to WTPL New Orleans 91.5 FM. I'm Lady Lee, and this is my version of the Alternative Oldies Show. Although I think I'm trying to prove to myself I'm still capable of doing a WTUL progressive show. Maybe it's not that progressive. It is still all music that is at least 15 years older. But I would say a relatively perfect evening, except that I had planned to get here in time to get myself a Snickers bar and a Diet Coke to eat during the show. But I couldn't find parking. Maybe I'll play. I do have an Exuma song I brought that's relatively long. Maybe that'll get me to the snack machine and back. Anyway, let me tell you that in that last set, most recently you heard Chrissy Zeppi-Tembo with Troublemaker. For that, from Thailand, I Srong Santi, I'm probably mispronouncing. The Lions, they're Dutch, I believe, with their version of That's How Strong My Love Is. John Fahey with The Revolt of Dyke Brigade. We heard France Gall with Nefertiti, by request, The Petticoats with Normal. That was a song I was referring to that I was gifted for my birthday that you'll hear on every one of my radio shows moving forward for the next 2 years. I'll try to commit to that. The Shappies, and we start off the set with a song from Cambodia, Shave Your Beard. I want to tell you this. If you want to keep in touch with WTL's events, playlists, and other updates, check out our social media pages. 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Next, we're going to hear from Marianne Faithfull, followed by Ted Hawkins, and then a few more songs before we move into the second hour of the show and the second bag of records I brought with me. I hope you've been enjoying my version of the Alternative Oldies Show here on WTL 91.5 FM. Enjoy. I'll be back at the top of the hour.

little set to get us to the 9 o'clock hour. Thank you, Gal Costa. That song was perfect time for me to run down the hall and give myself the treats from the vending machine I really wanted tonight. Before that, we heard Mohajam and a band from Iran. Off of a compilation of garage rock from Iran called Rocks, Rocks, Rocks. Ted Hawkins of Sorry You're Sick and Marianne Faithful did As Tears Go By. It is still Saturday, the 23rd of May, and there are some things happening that we here at W2L know about that we want to share with you if you're out and about this evening. Uptown Agasagasa, it's Snacks with two X's. Maple Leaf Bar has government magic. And Tipitina's has Gimme Gimme Disco. Somewhere between Uptown and Downtown at the Jazz and Blues Market on O.C. Haley, there's Candon Springs. And then Downtown Santos has No Return. BJ's has Dirty Rotten Snake in the Grass and We Hate Lindsay. And Siberia has Master Boot Record with A Rotten Bit and Divitech. So that's what we know is happening. If you ever want to know what we know is happening, visit W2OnTheRollins.com. Okay, we're going to start off the next set with some Dead Moon, followed by the Head Coatees, and then we'll break into the next tote bag of records that I brought with me this evening. Hope you've been enjoying the show. 504-865-5885 is the number if you want to give a call. Thank you for all the kind comments. I'm having a very chill time. I hope you are too. And with nothing else to say to you, let me bring up this music while I cue our next song. Dead Moon, W2L New Orleans, 91.5 FM.

crush the resistance before it's begun. Silence the voices who dare to confront. Laying your hands upon all that you rule. Becoming the man who you overthrew. You better watch out, 'cause Johnny's got a gun.

You are tuned into WTOL New Orleans 91.5 FM. I'm Lady Lee, and this is the Alternative Oldies Show. And generally when I do my show, I tend to do multiple air breaks an hour, but it was really hard to stop that flow of music in the last 37 minutes. So let me tell you what you just heard most recently. That was Unicorn by Peter Grudzian. Please hold. I still had that on 45 from the song before that, which was Honeybane with Girl on the Run. We heard Blind Owl Wilson, who was the lead singer of Canned Heat. That's why it sounds like Canned Heat, with Poor Moon. Super Volta from Burkina Faso with La Guitarra de Tinga. Exuma de Dambala from Indonesia. Golden Wing with Give Me. And from, are they Belgian? Gorilla Angreb. Are they Belgian or are they German? Can't remember. We heard from them. Nathaniel Mayer, the Head Coatees, and we started off our set with Dead Moon, Johnny's Got a Gun. Since I'm catching up on some air breaks, I have a few things to tell you. So, hear me now. Just a moment, please. Okay, now hear me. Today there are nearly 100,000 people on the National Organ Transplant waiting list, and more than 1,700 of them live here in Louisiana. More information about organ and tissue donation is available online at organawareness.org. Also, tune in on Sunday mornings, that's tomorrow, to the Cheese Music Show, a mellow, meditative mainstay at W2L for over 50 years. Allow yourself to be awash in the soothing sounds of new age music, ambient, downtempo, Berlin School, and other sonically serene distant shores. Brought to you by a dedicated rotating cast of DJs to help you usher in a peaceful morning every Sunday, 6 to 10 a.m. That was a beautiful promo. I felt like I was listening to the Cheese Music Show. That was absolutely beautiful. Okay, well, we only have 20 minutes left, and I do have more than 20 minutes worth of songs. So give me... So we're just going to have to... I don't really know what order we're going to go in. We're going to see what we can pull through. Next... Oh, I know what. We're going to hear a really sweet song, followed by a few more sweet songs. Then I'll be back before the show's over to say goodbye. But again, thank you for some kind words that came my way this evening. And thanks for, as always, for tuning in to WTOL New Orleans and tuning into the Alternative Oldie Show every Saturday night, 8 to 10 p.m. Each of us only does it about every month or so. I think this is my first time in 2 months, and I might not do it for another 2 months. So thanks again for catching me and tuning in on WTOL New Orleans, 91.5 FM. Here's some more. We've been listening to the same Greek singer in the background for every single one of our air breaks this evening, Georgios Katsaros, pardon the if I didn't pronounce that correctly, a record that I picked up at Domino Sound Record Shack, which I listened to earlier today when it was pouring and gray, and it was sort of like set the tone for the rest of this show, that or what developed into this show. So enjoy that in the background. While I queue up our next song, and okay, bye.

All right, you have been tuned into W2L New Orleans Alternative Oldies Show every Saturday night, 8 to 10 p.m. I'll be back in a month or two or three. I'm not exactly sure, but stay tuned. So much more good music coming your way. And thanks, as always, for tuning in to W2L New Orleans 91.5 FM. We're going to close it off the way that we always do with the Sonics cover of Nighttime is the Right Time.

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I am DJ Oatmeal Dubs. Sliding up to the controls. I hope you're well. And just getting the music. I'll give you your event calendar in a little bit.

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Here's what is going on around town. Started at 9 o'clock at the Maple Leaf Bar. 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Dirty Rotten Snake in the Grass. And We Hate Lindsay. 9 o'clock at Tipitina's Gimme Gimme Disco. 9 o'clock at Siberia. Master Boot Record for the Rotten Bit and Divitech. 9:30 at the New Orleans Jazz and Blues Market. Candace Springs and yet to start at Santos Bar is No Return at 11 p.m. I am at Oatmeal Dubs with you till midnight.

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Probably keep it there.

four hero in their Broken Beat era remix. I don't even know the original artist is. The track is called Indo, I-N-D-O.

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I'm DJ O'Meal Dubs. You're listening to an edit by Hieroglyphic Being off of the Members Only edit series. I find these things on Bandcamp. Didn't think I was just going to be doing all this filtered nonsense today, but it sounds good.

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For your edification.

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It is a mellow, meditative mainstay at the station for over 50 years. You can get up on a Sunday and wash yourself in these soothing sounds of New Age music, ambient, down-tempo, Berlin School, and sonically serene Distant Shores, brought to you by the dedicated and rotating cast of DJs to help you usher in a peaceful morning every Sunday from 6 to 10 a.m. Big shout out to the Cheese Music crew.

show along. Blowing by like the jet stream. Started right now at Santos Bar's No Return. Started earlier. If you're out on the road or at home and looking for something to do. 9:30, you had Candace Springs at the Jazz and Blues Market. 9 o'clock, these are all 9 o'clock. Siberia has Master Boot Record with Rotten Bit and Divitech. Sipatinas has Gimme Gimme Disco. BJ's Lounge has Dirty Rotten Snake in the Grass and We Hate Lindsay. Maple Leaf Bar has Government Magic. I am Oatmeal Dubs. On this wet start to the hot season. Freezing.

0: 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We're gonna chill it out now. 25 minutes left with me. Do this every other Saturday.
1: They need money, they need places and, for to keep their cars control.
0: Yeah. Went through my whole bag of Brazilian discos. So. Had to change it up.

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piano come from Athens, I wanted to play something like that. You know, Bill Evans had been telling me, listen to Ravel, and it's, you know, and Motown thing, and Ravel was them too. You know, Bill Evans had been telling me, listen to Ravel, and it's, you know, and Motown thing, and Ravel was them too. You know, Bill Evans had been telling me, listen to Ravel, and it's, you know, and Motown thing, and Ravel was them too.

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Well, you did come out that way. You know, when you have when somebody give you a concept, sometimes it isn't like what you wanted to do.

All right. It's WTUL New Orleans. It's been Oatmeal Dubs. We're at 91.5 FM. This is beaming out from the basement at Tulane. A couple last words for you here. First of all, this is new music. Local, Butcher Brown. Well, Butcher Brown's not local, but this is featuring Nick Payton, who is absolutely local. Nice, like, Afrobeat take on Miles Davis's All Blues. I want to let you all know that foster parenting is an opportunity to make a difference in a child's life. Raintree Children and Family Services offers training and a supportive network of staff to ease the transition for new foster parents. More information, including making a donation, is available by phone at 504-899-9045. Also want to remind you all to check out the Friday Night Jam Session show. That's every other Friday, 8 to 10 p.m. with your host, DJ Uptown Ruler. Uptown Ruler is exploring jam bands from the 90s to present. You can take a journey through the night with a great dose of eclectic, contemporary, psychedelic rock music featuring all the extended jams that your heart could desire right here on WTUL every other Friday night. And this is my last track. Peace.

Alrighty, you are listening to WTUL New Orleans 91.5 FM on the radio dials. This is DJ Kukui. Ooh, El Kukui. Don't be scared. Was everybody so scared of the Kukui? I don't know. There's something going on there. I don't know anything about it. Let me see. Did this update from... Nope, it has not updated yet. Okay, I'm going to read you the calendar of events after the first song I play because it has not updated yet. Okay, cool. Disfruten, have fun.

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You can also find us on the interwebs at WTULNewOrleans.com. This is DJ Kukui playing some Latin American music for you from wherever the Latin American people decide to make music, because, you know, we're everywhere. I must read to you the calendar of events that just loaded up, which is great. The calendar of events for Sunday, the 24th of May. Let me see. At 1 p.m. at Santos Bar, that's at 1135 Decatur Street, it's Defend Decatur, Rock the Block. 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Oh, cool. 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Okay. 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

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At 8 p.m. at Carrollton Station, that's at 8140 Willow Street, it's Roadway 7 and Friends. 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It's a very El Cucuy on brand space there. At 9 p.m. Saturn Bar, 3067 St. Cloud Avenue, Lily Unless, Rose Vaughn, and Ramona and the Holy Smokes. Holy Smokes. Ramona and the Holy Smokes. And finally, at 10:30 p.m. at the Howling Wolf, that's at 907 South Peter Street, it's the Hot 8 Brass Band. Alrighty. All right. So if you don't know, now you're about to find out. This is DJ Cucuy, and I like to play a bunch of music from the station here that is Latin American. Whether the artist is Latin American or the music is Latin American, even if it's an American artist that happens to be Latin American and is recording music, you know what? Like I said, we're everywhere, so we're gonna play some music. All right, disfruten, have fun.

Alrighty, this next one is coming out, going out to some good friends out there in Houston / Katy, Texas, the Kings, Howdy Kings, and my friends and families out in South Texas in Laredo, the 956. Whoop whoop. This one's for y'all. All right, have fun, enjoy.

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Tune in Sunday mornings to the Cheese Music Show, a mellow, meditative mainstay at WTUO for over 50 years. Allow yourself to be awash in a soothing sound of new age music, ambient, downtempo, Berlin School, and other sonically serene distant shores. 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Alright. That was a very big jump in genres there for y'all. But, you know, requests are requests. All right, let's keep playing some music for you. I hope you keep enjoying it. Disfruten la música. Les voy a seguir cambiando por todos lados el genre.

0: No, pues wow. Okay, you're listening to WTUO New Orleans, WTUL. WTUO New Orleans 91.5 FM on the radio dials. It is late and I should be asleep. I'm very tired, but I want to play music because music is great. This next one is from a record or a CD, not a record, not an album, but a CD that a friend of mine, Shepard, gave me a couple weeks ago, and I've been playing it almost every day at my house. It's pretty nice. It's Sonido Gato Negro. They came to New Orleans not too long ago, and I missed their show, but their music is amazing. I'm gonna play some for you. Enjoy.
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0: Alrighty, you are listening to WTUL New Orleans, 91.5 FM on the radio dials. This is DJ Cucuy. Uy, el Cucuy. Ah, don't be scared. No sean miedosos. ¿Por qué el mundo es tan miedoso? No entiendo. It's okay. It's a survival mechanism, being scared and all that. Let's see. I need to read to you the calendar of events for Sunday, the 24th of May. Let's see. At 1 p.m. at Santos Bar, that's at 1135 Decatur Street, it's Defend Decatur, Rock the Block. At 3 p.m. at BJ's Lounge, that's at 4301 Burgundy Street, it's Little Freddie King Festival. At 4 p.m. at OK Bar, that's at 1700 Port Street, it's Irish Folk Jam with Bud's Rip. At 4:30 at Snug Harbor Jazz Bistro, that's at 626 Frenchman Street, it's Joe Crown. Excuse me. At 6 p.m. at Old Araby Lighthouse Records and Books, that's at 234 Mel Street, it's Open Mic Night with guest host Gage Rhodes. 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At 7:30 at Snug Harbor Jazz Bistro, it is Charlie Halloran and the Tropicales. Tropicals? Tropicales. At 8 p.m. at OK Bar, that is at 1700 Port Street, it's Mango Orchi and Andy Pancakes. At 8 p.m. at the Dew Drop In Hotel and Lounge, that is at 2836 LaSalle Street, it's Do Not Disturb. At 8 p.m. at Tipitina's, that is at 501 Napoleon Avenue, it's John Cleary and the Absolute Monster Gentleman. At 8 p.m. at Carrollton Station, that's at 8140 Willow Street, it's Roadway 7 and Friends. At 8 p.m. at the Joy Theater, that's at 1200 Canal Street, it's Currency. At 9 p.m. at BJ's Lounge, it's James McClaskey and the Rhythm Band. At 9 p.m. at Siberia, that's at 2227 St. Cloud Avenue, it's Electric Rituals, a Witch House Dance Night. At 9 p.m. at Saturn Bar, that's at 3067 St. Cloud Avenue, Lily Unless, Rose Vaughn, and Ramona and the Holy Smokes. And at 10:30 at the Howling Wolf, that's at 907 South Peter Street, it's Hot 8 Brass Band. Yeah, that's all the stuff that's happening tomorrow. Well, today, I guess. Also, on a side note, I think next week is a blue moon. If you didn't know, now you know. You know, plan accordingly. I'm going to keep playing for you some of the Mexican diaspora music, Latin American diaspora music, all the genres that entails. I'm going to be jumping around genres here. I think I'm done with the cumbias and the psychedelic stuff. I think I'm going to change a little bit. We'll see. I might go back to it. I don't know. I'm playing around here. I'm having fun. I hope you're having fun. All right, cool. See you later. Nos vemos.
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A Sunday night feature for nearly 40 years, 2021 airs Sunday from 8 p.m. to midnight here on WTUL. Alrighty. Yeah, if you think that last song was not in the Latin American diaspora, I want you to go back to the beginning. It was in Spanish, so I think that counts. All right. Anyways, I love Jane's Addiction, so I played it anyways. All right. I'm going to keep playing some music for you. I'm going to keep jumping around in my genres here. I hope you enjoy. Yeah. Have fun. Disfruten.

Alrighty, that was a band called La Danza from San Antonio, Texas. This is DJ Kukui. 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You can also find me on the Facebook, so you can send me a little message. You can look at the playlist. You can also just go to WTULNewOrleans.com and look at all of the music that I've been playing. I think it gets archived for a couple of weeks. I'm going to leave you with two more songs while I put away the mess of CDs that I took out and alphabetize where they belong, the way I should. But if I don't see you, I will see you on the radio. Cool. Have fun. Nos vemos. Espero que hayan disfrutado.

unlock the door to another dimension, a dimension of sound, a dimension of mind. 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

0: When we last left our two friends, they had walked into a strange woman's apartment, only to find her unconscious. On the floor next to her was her favorite Ming vase, smashed to pieces. The two friends look about the apartment.
1: 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But nothing's coming out. There's nothing there.
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0: Larry bolts from the strange apartment, practically knocking his friend Todd from his feet as he exits out the front door. Todd enters the apartment, curious to see what has happened.
3: 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Why did Larry...
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3: Wait, look behind you, at the broken Ming vase. 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

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And as we know, they don't give a shit about us. 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

0: America. Grit Goodman calling today to tell you that our nation faces the gravest threat to its survival since compulsory fluoridation of water.
1: What is it,
0: you ask? Cockroaches. That's right, cockroaches. The tiny menace to our very nation's existence. I have seen them gathering secretly, always in the middle of the night, when decent people are asleep. No doubt they are now in the final stages of their preparations to take over. The day is soon coming, America, when we shall wake up and see our nation at the feet of a vastly superior force of vicious, bloodthirsty cockroaches. Our children will be in danger. Our women will be constantly molested. My fellow Americans, they will probably institute some form of radical communism on our land once they take over while we are sleeping in our beds. We must act now to rid our country of this menace. Cockroach sympathizers must be tracked down and exposed. Laws must be enacted. Citizens' groups must be organized. We must crush them beneath our feet before we find them crawling through the very halls of Congress and even in our own homes.

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3: Yeah, it's fine. Look at the monitor.
4: One, two, two and a half, two and three quarters. Three! One, two, three.
5: I really apologize for my friends and Jane's Addiction, because they don't want to say, this is 91.5 WBUL.

0: The lines, which a number of people together form in country or figure dancing, make a delightful play upon the eye, especially when the whole figure is to be seen at one view, as at the playhouse from a gallery. The beauty of this kind of mystic dancing, as the poets term it, depends upon moving in a composed variety of lines, chiefly serpentine, governed by the principles of intricacy. The dances of barbarians are often represented without these movements, being only composed of wild skipping, jumping, and turning around, or running backward and forward with convulsive shrugs and distorted gestures. One of the most pleasing movements in country dancing, and which answers to all the principles of varying at once, is what they call the hay. There are other dances that entertain merely because they are composed of a variety of movements and performed in proper time. But the less they consist of serpentine waving lines.
1: Hey, how you doing? My name is Dear Silas, and if you're listening to this, it means that we have successfully unlocked a mixtape. And I just want to say thank you for tirelessly retweeting that pin tweet until we hit 5,000. Honestly, I was just in my feelings the day I made that announcement, and I had no idea if we'd ever get there, but we did, and I thank you. You didn't have to do it, but you did. I truly hope you enjoyed everything you heard, and if this tape goes crazy the way I know it can, I'll drop again real, real soon. Make sure you join the village to keep up with me by texting the leaf emoji to 601-552-6316 so you don't miss the next one. You feel me? And with all that being said, I know why you're here. But before we go there, just remember, love yourself and hug yourself, because you are enough. And don't you dare stress today.
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Hello, 1, 2, 3, 4. Here we are. Is that enough? So now I just start, huh? So this will be real simple. 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

you unlock the door to another dimension, a dimension of sound, a dimension of mind. You're moving through a land of things of substance and of ideas. Guiding you through this journey are the hypnotic sounds of the progressive zone.

0: When we last left our two friends, they had walked into a strange woman's apartment, only to find her unconscious. On the floor next to her was her favorite Ming vase, smashed to pieces. The two friends look about the apartment.
1: 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But nothing's coming out. There's nothing there.
2: I'm not getting involved with this. I'm leaving.
1: Wait, Larry. Don't go yet.
0: Larry bolts from the strange apartment, practically knocking his friend Todd from his feet as he exits out the front door. Todd enters the apartment, curious to see what has happened.
3: Hi, Mike. What's going on? Why did Larry...
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3: Wait, look behind you, at the broken Ming vase. There's some kind of vapor rising from it.
1: Oh my God. 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
0: The vapor forms into a mysterious spirit that hovers about the ceiling. 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
1: Hello, this is Alejandro Escovedo from Austin, Texas. When I'm in the beautiful city of New Orleans, I listen to WTUL New Orleans 91.5.

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What's it called? You're listening to... What is it? 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

I'm Eric. I play bass for Jane's Addiction. 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What's up?

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It's Sunday morning. It's 6 a.m. I'll let y'all know what's going on around town. 1 o'clock at Santos Bar, Defend Decatur, Rock the Block. 3 o'clock at BJ's Lounge, you get the Little Freddie King Festival. 4 o'clock at OK Bar, Irish Folk Jam with Bud's Rip. 4 p.m. at the Wolf Den at the Howlin' Wolf, Grace Pettis, Natalie Price, and Lila DePaul. 4:30 at Snug Harbor, Jazz Bistro, Joe Crown. 6 o'clock at the Old Araby Lighthouse, Records and Books, open mic night with guest host Gage Rhodes. 6 o'clock at the Neutral Ground Coffee House, open mic live at the Neutral Ground. 7:30 at Snug Harbor Jazz Bistro, Charlie Halloran and the Tropicals. 8 o'clock at the New Marini Theater, Nahum Thelonious Zybel with Martin Masakowski and Tanner Gus. 8 o'clock at OK Bar, Mango with Horchy and Andy Pancakes. 8 o'clock at the Dewdrop Inn Hotel and Lounge, Do Not Disturb. 8 o'clock at Tipitina's, John Cleary and the Absolute Monster Gentleman. 8 o'clock at Carrollton Station, Roadway 7 and Friends. 8 o'clock at the Joy Theater is Currency. 9 o'clock at BJ's Lounge is James McClaskey and the Rhythm Band. 9 o'clock at Siberia, Electric Rituals, a witch house dance night. 9 o'clock at Saturn Bar, Lily Unless, Rose Vaughn and Ramona and the Holy Smokes. And finally, 10:30 back at the Howlin' Wolf, you got the Hot 8 Brass Band. Lots going on around town today. That's just what I know. I'm sure there's things other than that as well. My name is DJ and the Bear. You are tuned into the Cheese Music Show every Sunday morning from 6 to 10 a.m. It's always happy to be back here in the studio this lovely rainy Sunday morning in New Orleans. Hope y'all are doing okay, whether you are ending your day or starting it. Hopefully help you out. Number over here at the station, 504-865-5885. If you got anything you want to say, we're going to start off with one from Ethereal Ephemera, which is Bryn Coleman from Bing Satellites out of Manchester. We're going to hear A Place Where Strangers Gather to Watch the Sunrise, appropriately enough, and then we'll go from there. Again, number over here, 504-865-5885. 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

WTUL New Orleans, 91.5 FM. Underneath me, right now, finishing up, Sophie Birch and Antonina Nowaka out of Warsaw with The Journey off the 2022 Mondoge release, Langoria. Gemla out of Bulgaria before that with The Chapel off of Cityscapes from 2018. Lee Hannah out of Melbourne before that with Aquarelle off Thermal Pool from 2023 on Healthy Tapes. I started out with Ethereal Ephemera, Britton Coleman of Big Satellites doing A Place Where Strangers Gather to Watch the Sun. I thought it was sunrise. I guess it's sunset. Sorry, y'all. We're here together. They're out of Manchester. And that's brings us up to date. It's just after 6:30 here on Sunday morning. You are, of course, tuned into the Cheese Music Show here on WTUL New Orleans. I'm going to read you all a couple of quick announcements. We will get right back in to the music. The Roots of Music teaches, protects, and empowers at-risk youth through music education, academic support, and mentorship. At the same time, they help to preserve and promote the great musical and cultural heritage of New Orleans. More information about events, donating, or volunteering is available online at therootsofmusic.com. And Sunday nights at 8 p.m., WTUL's Classical and Experimental Program 2021 rounds out the weekend with 4 hours of music from the birth of modernism to today. Each week, DJ Pennebaker explores a range of styles and sounds, from contemporary compositions to 20th century classics, with excursions into electronic music and the avant-garde. A Sunday night feature for nearly 40 years, 2021 airs Sunday from 8 p.m. to midnight, here on WTUL. Always one of my favorite programs on the station. Got to sit in last week for the first time in a while. Had a great time. My name's DJ in the Bear. That's me. You are tuned into the Cheese Music Show. We're going to start off this next block with one from Post Global Trio out of Wisconsin. We're going to hear side A of their Philosophical Meditations tape and then keep going from there. Number over here at the station, 504-865-5885. If you got anything you want to say here on WTUL New Orleans, 91.5 FM.

WTUL New Orleans, 91.5 FM. Underneath me right now is Takashi out of India with Whale 1 of the Social Isolation Volume 2 comp. And before that, we heard Side A of Post Global Trio's Philosophical Meditations tape from 2019 on Alien Garage out of Wisconsin. Just after 7 a.m. here on Sunday morning. Read y'all that event calendar real quick before we get back to the music. 1 p.m. at Santos Bar, Defend Decatur, Rock the Block. 3 o'clock at BJ's Lounge, Little Freddie King Festival. 4 o'clock at OK Bar, Irish Folk Jam with Bud's Rip. 4 o'clock at the Wolf Den at the Howlin' Wolf, you got Grace Pettis with Natalie Price and Lila DePaul. 4:30 at Snug Harbor Jazz Bistro, Joe Crown. 6 o'clock at the Old Araby Lighthouse Records and Books, open mic night with guest host Gage Rhodes. 6 o'clock at the Neutral Ground Coffee House, open mic live at the Neutral Ground. 7:30 back at Snug Harbor Jazz Bistro, you got Charlie Halloran and the Tropicals. 8 o'clock at OK Bar, Mango, Horchi, and Andy Pancakes. Also 8 p.m. at the New Marini Theater, Nahum Thelonious Zybel with Martin Masakowski and Tanner Gus. Also 8 o'clock at the Dewdrop Inn Hotel and Lounge, Do Not Disturb. 8 o'clock at Tipitina's is John Cleary and the Absolute Monster Gentleman. 8 o'clock at Carrollton Station, Roadway 7 and Friends. 8 o'clock at the Joy Theater, Currency. 9 o'clock at BJ's Lounge, James McClaskey and the Rhythm Band. 9 o'clock at Siberia is Electric Rituals, a Witch House Dance Night. 9 o'clock at Saturn Bar, Lily Unless with Rose Vaughn and Ramona and the Holy Smokes. And 10:30, back at the Howlin' Wolf Hot 8 Brass Band. Again, you are tuned into the Cheese Music Show every Sunday morning here on WTUL New Orleans. I am DJ In The Bear, your host for this week. Coming up next, got one from Bedroom out of New York. Off their Shade and System record, we're going to hear The Dream. Number over here at the station, 504-865-5885, if you got anything you want to say. Now we'll keep going on with the cheese here on WTUL New Orleans, 91.5 FM.

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Underneath me right now, finishing up, Home for Quiet Music, doing Borders, a piece by one of their members, Brooks Fredrickson, that came out in 2020, self-titled, self-released. And then before that, we had Bedroom Out of New York with The Dream off of Shade and System from 2014 on Tranquility Tapes. It is just after 7:30 a.m. here on Sunday morning, May 24th. I'm going to read y'all a couple of announcements and we'll get right back to it. Every Saturday afternoon, WTUL brings you 4 hours of Americana music. At noon, The Folk Show with host Mark T brings you singer-songwriters, fiddlers, bluegrass, and more. 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And also, the Roots of Music teaches, protects, and empowers at-risk youth through music education, academic support, and mentorship. At the same time, they help to preserve and promote the great music and cultural heritage of New Orleans. More information about events, donating, or volunteering is available online at therootsofmusic.com. Y'all, my name is DJ in the Bear. You are tuned into the Cheese Music Show every Sunday morning here on WTUL from 6 to 10 a.m. I'm going to start off this next block with one from Alex Mendoza out of Australia. We're going to hear The Deer. I got one from Teresa Reeves after that. Number over here at the station, 504-865-5885. If you got anything you want to say. Now back to the cheese. You're on WTUL, New Orleans, 91.5 FM.

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Underneath me, Teresa Reeves with Pastoral View off the album of the same name from 2022. Before that, Alex Mendoza with The Deer off their 2025 release, The Memory. It is just after 8 a.m. here, Sunday morning, May 24th. Let y'all know what's going on around town. 1 o'clock at Santos Bar, Defend Decatur, Rock the Block. 3 o'clock at BJ's Lounge, Little Freddie King Festival. 4 o'clock at OK Bar, Irish Folk Jam with Buds Rip. 4 o'clock at the Wolf Den at the Howlin' Wolf, Grace Pettis with Natalie Price and Lila DePaul. 4:30 at Snug Harbor Jazz Bistro, Joe Crown. 6 o'clock at the Old Araby Lighthouse Records and Books is open mic night with guest host Gage Rhodes. 6 o'clock at the Neutral Ground Coffee House, open mic live at the Neutral Ground. 7:30 back at Snug Harbor Jazz Bistro, Charlie Halloran and the Tropicals. 8 o'clock at OK Bar, you got Mango with Horchy and Andy Pancakes. Also 8 p.m. at the New Marini Theater, Nahum Zelonius Zybel with Martin Masakowski and Tanner Gus. 8 o'clock at the Dewdrop Inn Hotel and Lounge, Do Not Disturb. Tipitina's at 8 has John Cleary and the Absolute Monster Gentleman. Carrollton Station at 8 has Roadway 7 and Friends. Joy Theater at 8 has Currency. 9 o'clock at BJ's Lounge, James McCloskey and the Rhythm Band. 9 o'clock at Siberia is Electric Rituals, a Witch House Dance Night. 9 o'clock at Saturn Bar is Lily Unless, with Rose Vaughn and Ramona and the Holy Smokes. And 10:30 at the Howlin' Wolf Hot 8 Brass Band. You're tuned into the Cheese Music Show every Sunday morning from 6 to 10 a.m. My name's DJ and the Bear. Get right back to it with one from Carlos Dengler out of New York. We're going to hear Mirrored Moss. Number over here at the station, 504-865-5885. If you got anything you'd like to say. Now, back to the music. You're on WTUL New Orleans, 91.5 FM.

WTUL New Orleans, 91.5 FM. I want to give a shout out to all the dolphins out there just doing their thing in the world. Underneath me right now, Eberhard Schoner with Mountain Music off a Meditation from 1984. It's a collection of a couple of his releases. I think that's probably a bona fide cheese classic at this point. Tomoko Hoju and Rahel Kraft before that with Caressing Summer Rice Fields off the Grass Eater Diary EP from 2021 online. Joe Yeatman before that with Flow Like Water off Body and Soul from 2021. We started off with Carlos Dengler out of New York doing Mirrored Moss off his record The After from 2023. It's just after 8:30 here on Sunday morning, May 24th. Nice little rainy Sunday here, following a rainy Saturday. I'll read y'all a couple of quick announcements and we'll get right back to the cheese music. Sunday nights at 8 p.m., WTUL's classical and experimental program 2021 rounds out the weekend with 4 hours of music from the birth of modernism to today. Each week, DJ Pennebaker explores a range of styles and sounds, from contemporary compositions to 20th century classics, with excursions into electronic music and the avant-garde. A Sunday night feature for nearly 40 years, 2021 airs Sunday from 8 p.m. to midnight here on WTUL. And before a disaster strikes, there are many things you can do to protect yourself. The U.S. Small Business Administration encourages homeowners and small businesses to develop a disaster preparedness plan. Preparation includes having a battery-operated radio on hand to monitor news and weather reports, identifying possible hazards, familiarizing yourself with escape routes for use in an emergency, keeping phone numbers handy, and saving copies of financial records off-site to help speed up the recovery process. More information is available online at sba.gov. And you are tuned into the Cheese Music Show every Sunday morning here on WTUL from 6 to 10 a.m. I am DJ in the Bear. Very happy to be here. If you got anything you would like to say, number over here at the station, 504-865-5885. Always love to hear from y'all. Let's start off this next one, one from Celestial Seas. We're going to hear wind and water sounds. I think there's more to it than just the wind and water sounds. And then I got one from Brad Rez after that. We'll keep on going. Again, number over here at the station, 504-865-5885. 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

WTUL New Orleans, 91.5 FM. I was opening out of Ann Arbor with a Finding off their 2015 Hacktivism Records release, open source. Bruce Mitchell, before that, was Zone 2 off of Hidden Pathways from 1987. I picked that one up in Pittsburgh a couple months ago. Really dig. Gilead Lamour before that with The Staff of Life off You Are the Universe. It's from 1988 from Third Ear Music Collection. Matt Keeble before that with Alex P off That Day on the Beach from 2020 on PYL. Brad E. Rose before that with The Sound Leaves 1 off The Sound Leaves from 2026, that's this year, on Room 40. Started off with Celestial Seas, doing Wind and Water Sounds off their record of the same name from 2022. It is just after 9 a.m. here. Read y'all our event calendar in case you're just tuning in. Want to know what's going on around town. Plenty to do today. 1 p.m. at Santos Bar, Defend Decatur, Rock the Block. 3 o'clock at BJ's Lounge, Little Freddie King Festival. 4 o'clock at the OK Bar, it's the Irish Folk Jam with Buds Rip. 4 p.m. Wolf Den at the Howlin' Wolf, Grace Pettis, Natalie Price, and Lila DePaul. 4:30 at Snug Harbor Jazz Bistro, Joe Crown. 6 o'clock at the Old Araby Lighthouse Records and Books. Got open mic night with guest host Gage Rhodes. Also at 6 at the Neutral Ground Coffee House is open mic live at the Neutral Ground. 7:30 back at Snug Harbor, Charlie Halloran and the Tropicals. 8 o'clock at OK Bar, Mango with Horchy and Andy Pancakes. Also 8 o'clock at the New Marini Theater, Nahum Silonius Zide Bell with Martin Masakowski and Tanner Gus. Also at 8, Dewdrop Inn Hotel and Lounge, Do Not Disturb. Tipitina's at 8 has John Cleary and the Absolute Monster Gentleman. Carrollton Station at 8 has Roadway 7 and Friends. Joy Theater at 8 has Currency. 9 o'clock at BJ's Lounge is James McClaskey and the Rhythm Band. 9 o'clock at Siberia, Electric Rituals, A Witch House Dance Night. Saturn Bar at 9 has Lillian Less with Rose Vaughn and Ramona and the Holy Smokes. And 10:30 back at the Howlin' Wolf, it is the Hot 8 Brass Band. That is what I know of that's going on. If you got any hot tips, anything else you would like to share or say, number over here at the station, 504-865-5885. We're going to get back into the music here on the Cheese Music Show with one from Paragate out of Boston. We're going to hear Still Day off the record Stillness in the Mirror. And we'll go from there. Again, number over here at the studio, 504-865-5885. My name is DJ in the Bear, and you are tuned into the Cheese Music Show. 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

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Underneath me right now, my main man, Ariel Calma, with Breathing Flute 88 off Calma Mellow. Before that, the Gateless Gate out of Ontario, doing an ambient rework of their song, The Earth We Once Knew. They did that version for a record called For the Small Lives That Change Us, I believe dedicated to his cat, Samson. And give a dedication to Wicket, Carly Black. I saw what you posted. Wicket was a great cat. Low Noon before that, out of Brooklyn, with Go Gentle off Shut Eye from 2014. Started off with Paragate, doing Still Day off Stillness in the Mirror from 2011. That is on Oral Tone Records. Got just about a half hour left with you, a little less, before Stage and Screen comes on. I'll read y'all a couple of quick announcements, and then get into our last little bit of music together. Check out the Friday Night Jam session show every other Friday from 8 to 10 p.m. Host DJ Uptown Ruler explores jam bands from the 90s to the present. Journey through the night with a good dose of eclectic, contemporary, psychedelic rock music featuring extended jams. Jam out right here with WTUL every other Friday night. And foster parenting is an opportunity to make a difference in a child's life. Raintree Children and Family Services offers training and a supportive network of staff to ease the transition for new foster parents. More information, including making a donation, is available by phone at 504-899-9045. Also got a message here on the phone from Melissa that Greek Fest has opened up their doors to the public today. Possibly because of the weather, but if you were looking for an excuse to go, the doors are open, and you can go do that. My name is DJ in the Bear. You are tuned in to the Cheese Music Show every Sunday from 6 to 10 a.m. I will be back with y'all tomorrow afternoon, Monday from 2 to 4 p.m. for my usual show, Interior Design. Got a few pieces left here. Start off with one from Jason Matthew Molly out of Connecticut. We're going to hear Streams off his record Earth. We got one from Aperion out of Germany. After that, Scott Crawford Morrison out of Glasgow. And try to squeeze in this last one from Reed Means, appropriately titled Good Morning and Goodbye. Number over here at the station, 504-865-5885. If you got anything you want to say, appreciate all the love this morning so far. 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

Good morning. It is 10 a.m. and you're in tune to WTUL New Orleans 91.5 FM. Hey, thank you, DJ LaBear. Did I say it right? Yay! All these newfangled DJ names. I'm just Derek. And I'm happy to be here with Stage and Screen this morning. Another great cheese show, though. Gotta give the shout out there. But good morning. And hey, Stage and Screen begins now.

0: Anthony Perkins and cast from the show Green Willow from 1960. Frank Lesser with music and lyrics to that show. That was right on the cusp of Anthony Edwards' stardom. You know, he was doing Broadway. As with Green Willow, he was making films, and that was the same year that Alfred Hitchcock made Psycho, starring Anthony Perkins, and he kind of went that direction. So I haven't studied his resume extensively. I don't know if he continued to do any Broadway after that, but it was kind of he was destined for films after Psycho, not so much Broadway. Anyway, music again from Green Willow here on Stage and Screen. Hey, this is Derek bringing you Stage and Screen this morning. So glad you could join us on this gloomy day. More glummer than gloomy. What was the line? I think they're talking about today there in Green Willow. But at least when I was walking in, the rain had stopped for a time. So, you know, take every little bit that we can, right? Let's see. What do we have to tell you about before we get to our music today? Let's see. We have, give me a moment here, and I will find you our calendar. Here we go, the W2L calendar for this Sunday, May the 24th. So 1 o'clock today at the Santos Bar on Decatur Street. It's Defend Decatur, Rock the Block. At 3 p.m. over at BJ's Lounge on Burgundy, you can catch Little Freddie King Festival. And at 4 o'clock at the OK Bar on Port Street, it's Irish Folk Jam with Bud's Rip. 4:30 featured over at Snug Harbor on Frenchman Street is Joe Crown. And at 6 o'clock at the Old Araby Lighthouse Record and Books in Araby, it's the open mic night with guest host Gage Rhodes. 6 o'clock at the Nutri-Ground Coffee House on Hickory is the open mic live at the Nutri-Ground. And let's see, back over at Snug Harbor over in Frenchman at 7:30, you can catch Charlie Halloran and the Tropicals. 8 o'clock, OK Bar again has Mango, Horchy, and Andy Pancakes. Also 8 o'clock at the Dew Drop Inn on LaSalle, Do Not Disturb. 8 o'clock, busy hour, 8 o'clock. Tipitina's has John Cleary and the Absolute Monster Gentleman. That's over at the corner of Napoleon and Chapatulas. And Carrollton Station on Willow Street has Roadway 7 and Friends at 8. Winding up, the 8 o'clock hour at Joy Theater on Canal Street, it's Currency. Let's see, 9 o'clock, BJ's Lounge, back at BJ's Lounge Burgundy, it's James McClaskey and the Rhythm Band. And Siberia on St. Claude at 9 has Electric Rituals, a Witch House Dance Night. See, also at 9 at Saturn Bar on St. Claude, it's Lily Unless, Rose Vaughn, and Ramona and the Holy Smokes. And finishing out the evening at 10:30, it's the Howlin' Wolf, Hot 8 Brass Band, that's over on South Peters, 10:30 tonight. And that's your WTUL calendar for this Sunday, May the 24th. All right, what do we got up next? We got music, always music. Today, kicking off things, it's going to be a selection from, if you grew up in my era, you know, the Chitty Chitty Bang Bang was all over TV at the right time of the year. You know, we didn't have any choice growing up of what we watched. It just sort of showed up on TV. There were no videotapes. There was certainly no DVDs. You watched what the networks and the local television stations said you were going to watch. But somehow Chitty Chitty Bang Bang made its way onto television more often than not. Always a treat to watch. Well, you know what? It's a stage show as well now. It was made for a movie, but they made a stage show out of it. So here's the London cast recording of Chitty Chitty Bang Bang. And one of my favorite simple songs from this show, kind of unheralded, but always enjoyed this one. All right, kick things off with music from Chitty Chitty Bang Bang, the Sherman Brothers, here on Stage and Screen.
1: What makes the battle worth the fighting? What makes the mountain worth the climb? What makes the quest?

0: Sudalus!
1: Yes, master?
0: Get me that girl!
1: And if I can?
0: You are free.
1: I am what?
0: Free!
1: Free. Oh, what a word. Oh, what a word. Say it again.
0: Free!
1: I've often thought, I've often dreamed how it would be, and yet I never thought I'd be once more
0: free!
1: But when you come to think of such things, a man should have the rights that all others. Can you imagine what it will be like when I am? Can

0: Roman with my head unbowed, sing it good and loud. Free, like a Roman having rights and like a Roman proud. Can you see me?
1: I can see you.
0: Can you see me as a voter fighting graft and vice?
1: Sing it soft and nice. Free.
0: Why I'll be so conscientious that I'm

0: 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Can you see me being so delicious, the citizen? Can you see me being, give it to me once again? Free!
1: That's it!
0: Free!
1: Yes!
0: Free! Now, not so fast, I didn't think. The way I am, I have a roof, 3 meals a day. And I don't have to pay a thing. I'm just a slave and everything's free. If I were free, then nothing would be free. And if I'm beaten now and then, what does it matter?
2: Free!
0: Can you see me? Can you see me as a poet writing poetry? All my verse will be free. A museum will have me pickled for posterity. Can you see me?
3: I can see you.
0: Can you see me as a lover, one of great renown? Women falling down.
2: Free?
0: No, but I'll buy the house of Lycus for my

0: 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I'll be Soodlest, the man, if I can only be free.
1: Sing it!
0: Free!
1: Spell it!
0: F-R-double-E! 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
1: F.

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What a man, what a job, all these people who look to us for justice.

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1: What a man is right. What a job, what a man, what an awesome...

0: I heard Bud Grump talking at the party. 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
1: Rosemary, something wonderful has happened.
0: What are you talking about?
1: Can't you hear it? Can't you hear it?
2: Suddenly there is music in the sound of your name.
0: I can't hear a thing.
2: Rosemary.
1: Just listen. It's all around me like a beautiful pink sky.
0: Now look here, J. Pierpont Finch. Have you lost your mind?
1: Rosemary, darling, will you marry J. Pierpont Finch?
0: And now I hear it! I hear it! I hear it!

0: Now tell me, Joe, isn't this just like a cold beer on a hot day?
1: Miss Banana, you're sort of amazing in everything, and I honestly wish I were two different people, but I'm not.
2: Oh, great. Bebe Neuwirth for performing in the 1994 revival of Damn Yankees. Lola, can't beat that. music here on Stage and Screen. So glad you could join us today on this gloomy day. And, you know, when I came in, it had stopped raining. I don't know what's going on right now, but fingers crossed that we get a break from all this. That was, again, music from Damn Yankees, Whatever Lola Wants, from the 1994 revival here on Stage and Screen. Before that selection, we heard music from How to Succeed in Business Without Really Trying. That was from the 2001, is that right? Yeah, 2011 revival cast starring Daniel Radcliffe, Rosemary, from that Frank Lesser classic. We listened to another Frank Lesser song, from music from Guys and Dolls. That was from the 1961 original Broadway cast. And the title song, Guys and Dolls, led by Stubby K, the great Stubby K. Bob Holliday performing, and as well as many others, in Fiorello from 1959, on the side of the Angels. That was a Jerry Bock and Sheldon Harnick show. Let's see, from A Funny Thing Happened on the Way to the Forum, for 1996 revival cast. That was Nathan Lane with Free. Stephen Sondheim doing the composing and lyrics chores on that show. And kick things off with music by the Sherman Brothers, Richard and Robert, from the early 60s, but the show from 2005, that was the London original cast from Chitty Chitty Bang Bang, U2, led by Michael Ball in that recording. Hey, this is Stage and Screen. This is Derek bringing you Stage and Screen. We're here till noon with all types of great music from the world of stage, screen, and television. So glad you could join us. Up next, we're going to switch on over, do a little screen. Let's just try that side of things for a little while. And let's see, before we do that, let you know a couple things. First, that Gallier House, built in 1857, was described as one of the best small museums in the country by the New York Times. The house is a well-preserved example of progressive design and is decorated throughout the year to reflect period seasonal styles. More information about Gallier House is available online at www.hghh.org. I'm going to say that again, www.hghh.org, or by phone at 504-525-5661. Also, let you know that Sunday nights at 8 p.m., WTOL's Classical and Experimental Program 2021 rounds out the weekend with 4 hours of music from the birth of modernism to today. Each week, DJ Pennebaker explores a range of styles and sounds, from contemporary compositions to 20th century classics, with excursions into electronic music and the avant-garde. A Sunday night feature for nearly 40 years, 2021 airs Sunday from 8 p.m. to midnight, right here on WTUL. All right, what do we got? How about some John Barry? Yeah, just a composer with a very prolific composer with so much music behind him, and for those dabbling in film scores, John Barry is very indelibly associated with the James Bond franchise for many, many years, writing those scores. Not necessarily the song, which tends to linger, but the score itself, and the Bond music, and very much of John Barry's music is very oriented around strings. Lots of strings. That's how you can always spot a John Barry score. Here is one right now, one of his later scores. It's music from Enigma, the end credits, and it's here on Stage and Screen.

Music from Emma. That's a score by Rachel Portman here on Stage and Screen. We listen to Harriet's Portrait here in this set. Hey, thanks for joining us here. It's 11 o'clock, and you've been listening to Stage and Screen here in WTUL New Orleans for the past hour. Hope you've been enjoying things. We got another hour to go, so don't go away. Let's see, what did we listen to in that hour? We heard, that last half hour at least, we heard music from the, well, we said Emma, that Rachel Portman composing. Before that, music from Dances with Wolves from 1990. The love theme to Dances with Wolves, John Barry composing. We've heard some John Barry earlier in the show. As I said, he's Mr. Strings, you know, can always spot a John Barry score. Great lush string section. From The Cure, music by Dave Grusin from 1995. Those were, Down the River and the End Credits. To that film, always gotta get such wonderfully contemplative scores from Dave Grusin. This certainly fits that bill. From Fargo, Carter Burwell, one of my favorite unsung composers. Very quirky stuff that he puts out. He tends to find his way into quirky films, and certainly Fargo fits that. Just a wonderfully quiet and powerful theme. It has so much depth and can be so light and lilting at the same time. Definitely check out the entire score to Fargo from 1996. That was Fargo, North Dakota, from the opening selection from that film. From the Browning version from 1994, we heard Mark Isham's title selection, the Browning version, and kick things off with music from Enigma. That's the John Barry score. More strings, the end credits. To Enigma, there we go. A World War II, a spy film. Espionage, but all kind of behind the front lines. How you say that? Point is these are the folks who were solving the encryption issues during the war in Britain, which had a huge impact on ending the war. But Enigma is the film, and John Barry is the composer. All right, what do we have up next? How about let's take a look at the calendar again, and we'll move on from there. So what we got going on around town today? Well, at 1 o'clock over at the Santos Bar, it is Defend Decatur, Rock the Block. That's over on Decatur Street. At 3 p.m. at BJ's Lounge on Burgundy, you can catch the Little Freddie King Festival. And at 4 o'clock, the OK Bar on Port Street has Irish Folk Jam with Bud's Rip. Over at Snug Harbor in the Marigny at 4:30, catch Joe Crown. And the old ARB Lighthouse Record and Books at 6 p.m. has their open mic night with guest host Gage Rhodes. Another open mic night over at the Neutral Ground Coffee House on Hickory Street. That's at the Neutral Ground, also at 6 o'clock. And let's see, Snug Harbor on also in the Marigny and on Frenchman Street has Charlie Halloran and the Tropicals. That's at 7:30. And at 8 o'clock over at the OK Bar on Port Street, catch Mango, Horchie, and Andy Pancakes. Lots going on at 8 o'clock over at the Dew Drop Inn on LaSalle. It's Do Not Disturb. And you can see John Cleary and the Absolute Monster Gentleman at 8 at Tipitina's over on Napoleon and Chapatulas. Carrollton Station on Willow has Roadway 7 and Friends at 8. And over at Joy Theater on Canal Street at 8, it's Currency. 9 o'clock has a couple things going on. You can see James McClaskey and the Rhythm Band at BJ's Lounge in Burgundy. And Siberia at 9. It's Electric Rituals, a Witch House Dance Night. I think I said that right. Yeah, Witch House Dance Night. There we go. That's over in St. Claude. At 9 at Saturn Bar, also at St. Claude, it is Lily Unless, Rose Vaughn, and Ramona and the Holy Smokes. Wounding out the evening over at the Howlin' Wolf on South Peters at 10:30. It's the Hot 8 Brass Band, and that is the WTOL calendar for this Sunday, May the 24th. All right, some more music. What do we got lined up here? Got some music. I'm going to go with Forrest Gump here. Alan Silvestri, another one of my favorite composers who just is
boy, you know, he's all over. I mean, he worked some of the biggest films. Forrest Gump in 1994 was definitely the big film. Put a lot of people, well, I don't know, put people on the map. These folks are already on the map, including Alan Silvestri. But big films is his thing. And some he's got some smaller ones in there as well. But big sound, distinctive scores, you know, the way I like them. can't go wrong with Alan Silvestri. That's certainly true of Forrest Gump. So there we go. Music by Alan Silvestri from 1994's Forrest Gump here on Stage and Screen.

memorable music from Glory here on Stage and Screen. Hey, you are on tune to WTOL New Orleans 91.5 FM. This is Derek with Stage and Screen. And we just listened to a pretty epic set there. That was, like I said, Glory. That was a score by James Horner, Preparations for Battle from that 1989 film. What else we listened to in that set? Well, it was, you know, kind of dominated and actually, not just dominated, it was exclusively Horner and Silvestri, because before James Horner and Glory, we listened to music from Contact, the film based on the book by Carl Sagan of the same name, his only fictional work from 1997, the end credits to Contact, music by Alan Silvestri. We heard music from Field of Dreams from 1989. I guess James Horner's really busy that year. Horner composed that score as well as Glory the same year. That was the title selection, Field of Dreams, from that baseball film, one of the greats. And started things off with another Silvestri score, one of his most memorable from Forrest Gump, the suite from Forrest Gump from 1994. Very busy period of time for both of these composers. So some very prominent, epic scoring there from some big names in the industry. Hey, you are in tune, as I said, to Stage and Screen. This is WTOL New Orleans, 91.5 FM. And I got a couple of things to let you know before we get back to our last half hour of music. What do we got up here? Well, we'll let you know that the Faubourg St. John Neighborhood Association serves the areas between the fairgrounds, City Park, Orleans Avenue, and North Broad Street. They sponsor regular meetings, cleanups, walks, and other neighborhood get-togethers. More information and volunteer opportunities are available online at fsjna.org. 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And also, Sunday nights at 8 p.m., WTOL's classical and experimental program 2021 rounds out the weekend with 4 hours of music from the birth of modernism to today. Each week, DJ Pennebaker explores a range of styles and sounds, from contemporary compositions to 20th century classics, with excursions into electronic music and the avant-garde. Sunday night feature for nearly 40 years, 2021, airs Sunday from 8 p.m. to midnight here on WTUL. All right, what else we got here? Well, that catches us up, so I think we can take a look at the music. We have another half-hour set coming up here, more or less. So let's see what we got lined up. Well, first off, going to go kind of old school here, back to 1956. And this is got music here by Victor Young, was a big name in scoring at the time, Around the World in 80 Days. This is Michael Todd's epic in his new filmmaking process, Todd AO, which is bigger image, brasher film. And this was going to be, and by some accounts was, like the big epic film of the day. And so big, Michael Todd, he wanted to really make something special here, call a lot of attention. So he invited a lot of stars. The film, based on the story, of course, is very episodic. Phineas Fogg and Passepartout pass through, move throughout through the world, around the world, right? You know, that's what it says, and have episodic adventures every step of the way. So very episodic, lots of small moments in this movie adding up to the big moments, and to sort of emphasize that and to take advantage of that, Michael Todd invited quite a few stars of the day to join the film and appear as minor roles, maybe a line, maybe not a line at all. And it was a big success, and he coined the term for this, which has now been applied to films to today, is the cameo. That's right. Our concept of the cameo, as it applied to films, comes from Around the World in 80 Days. So lots of cameos in this particular film. A lot of them kind of, you know, pointed to the day. Look it up, and you'll see who these folks were. And Victor Young delivered a, it's a score of its day. Let's just call it that. It fits the type of film. It fits the time. There's a way to, the musical language of the day is not nearly as wide and expressive as it is today. There's a certain sound expected, you know, to a lot of these film scores.
And the music had to very specifically match the action in a very specific way. If you listen to this, you'll hear that. You can sort of, you may not be able to imagine the exact scene of what's going on there, but the music kind of matches the action. You can even tell that just from listening to the music itself. Anyway, but it's still, it was a standout in its time and is certainly significant still today. So all that being said, here is music from Around the World in 80 Days. It's from 1956. These are the, this is the exit music actually that we're going to listen to here. Event films like this usually actually had music written just for the audience to leave. It was after the end credits were done, whatever those may have looked like. And there was still exit music, and that's what we're going to listen to right now. It's Victor Young's score to 1956 Around the World in 80 Days, and it's here on Stage and Screen.

0: music. What did we listen to there? We heard a selection from Forever Young. There you go. One of my call that my guilty pleasure in the sense that great Jerry Goldsmith score. Kind of dated. Sounds very, you know, early 90s, which is what it is, 1992 film. Doesn't sound like the music that should go to a period film, but hey, that's not a requirement. You know, just because it's a World War II era film doesn't mean the music has to be World War II era music, but still somehow doesn't quite fit. But I like it, but it's such a, I don't know, not a good movie. It's a Mel Gibson film, and I don't know, doesn't quite work. But hey, Jerry Goldsmith gave it a great score, so we love it for that. Hey, you are in tune to Stage and Screen here in WTOL New Orleans, 91.5 FM. This is Derek with the music from Stage, Screen, and Television. And we're wrapping up here, just about time for us to head on out. Don't go away, though, because the Blues Show is up next, as always, at noon here on WTOL New Orleans. Let's see, what did we listen to before the music from Forever Young? We heard a selection from The Chronicles of Narnia, The Voyage of the Dawn Treader from 2020. Time to Go Home, David Arnold's score to that film. And sadly, as many as they made, they kind of stopped there with what would that be? The third film in the series didn't make any more. There's seven. You know, seven books. I want to see seven films. Maybe someone will pick it up. We heard from Death Becomes Her from the 1992 Alan Silvestri score. I'd Rather Die was the selection, and it fits so well with the dark comedy of a film. So check it out. Of course, it is a stage. It's a musical now, and just as funny. We heard music from Father of the Bride from 1991. That was another score by Alan Silvestri, Steve Martin. Of course, starring in that film, a little short franchise there from 1991. And kick things off with music from Around the World in 80 Days, Victor Young's classic score to that 1956 film. Hey, that's it. We've got to head on out from Stage and Screen. But don't go away, as I said, Blues Show up next. We're going to leave you with one last selection here from little lesson on a Sunday morning, as always. Catch you next time.
1: The British are coming. The British are coming.

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It is noon here in the Crescent City. Hope everybody's been having a fabulous weekend in spite of all the rain. Maybe you've been having a fabulous weekend because of the rain. You've been staying inside and listening to the radio. We're going to start things off with Coco Taylor, as we so often do here on Wang Dang Doodle, with your host, DJ Earshot. However, before we do that, I have a calendar of events to read for you. It looks like there's a lot going on around the city today. So starting at 1 p.m. at Santa's Bar, Defend Decatur, Rock the Block. That's a party supporting Decatur Street, I think. 3 o'clock at BJ's Lounge starts off Little Freddie King Festival. It's going to be a good time. I'll be down there. I understand it starts at 3 and goes until late. So all sorts of fabulous acts there. Bubbles Brown, Team Marie and Bayou Juju, and Little Freddie King himself among them. 4 o'clock, OK Bar has the Irish Folk Jam with Bud's Rip. 4:30, Snug Harbor Jazz Bistro hosts Joe Crown. 6 o'clock at Old Airby Lighthouse Records and Books has open mic night with guest host Gage Rhodes. 6 o'clock at Neutral Ground Coffee House, open mic live at the Neutral Ground. 7:30, Snug Harbor Jazz Bistro has Charlie Halloran and the Tropicales. 8 o'clock, OK Bar has Mango, Horchi, and Andy Pancakes. 8 o'clock at the Dewdrop Inn Hotel and Lounge down there on LaSalle Street has their residency Do Not Disturb. 8 o'clock at Tipitina's, John Clear and the Absolute Monster Gentleman. 8 o'clock at Carrollton Station, Roadway 7 and Friends. 8 o'clock at Joy Theater, Currency. 9 o'clock, BJ's Lounge has James McCloskey and the Rhythm Band. That may be impacted by Little Freddie King Fest, not sure. TBD on that, I'll get back to you. 9 o'clock, Siberia has Electric Rituals, a Wish House dance party. 9 o'clock, Saturn Bar has Lily Unless, Rose Vaughn, and Ramona and the Holy Smokes. And last but certainly not least, 10:30, the Howlin' Wolf host Hot 8 Brass Band. Okay, folks, keep your dials tuned to WTUL New Orleans, 91.5 FM. 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

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It's first time I'm breaking here. We've got a whole hour and a half left of blues programming for you, but before we get back to the music, I have a few brief announcements for you. This public service announcement is brought to you by WTUL New Orleans. 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That's every Saturday from 8 until 10 p.m., only on WTUL New Orleans. 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Either will get you there. We just closed out that first half hour set with Pam Tillis doing Demolition Angel from Looking for a Feeling. Prior to that, we heard one from Coco Taylor doing What Kind of Man Is That? James Cotton before that doing Broken Hungry. We heard Eddie Burns doing it Jinglin' Baby. Johnny Copeland doing it Greater Man from Flying High. Little Joe Blue doing Dirty Work Going On. Coco Taylor before that, again, I Got What It Takes, and started it all off with Coco Taylor doing Wang Dang Doodle. Up next, some Little Freddie King. As you may have heard at the top of the hour, BJ's Lounge is hosting Little Freddie King Fest this afternoon starting around 3 o'clock. It looks like they're starting it all off around 3:30 with Washboard Chaz Blues Trio. And then they got Leopard Hounds, Bubbles Brown, Papa Molly with Johnny Maestro and Lynn Drury, T. Marie Cajun Blues Band, and last but most importantly, Little Freddie King goes on around 8:30. So that's going to be a great event. One you're not going to want to miss. That's, again, at BJ's Lounge down in the Bywater. And then stay tuned for other announcements of upcoming events. We'll talk about that again at the top of the hour. But for now, kick back, relax, and enjoy the blues.

Good afternoon to all you kind folks listening out there in Radioland. It's 1 o'clock here in the Crescent City, which means we've got another hour left of Wang Dang Doodle. That is the blues program here on WTUL New Orleans. It being the top of the hour, I have a calendar of events to read for you. Starting right about now at Santa's Bar is the Defend Decatur Rock the Block Party. 3 o'clock this afternoon starts off Little Freddie King Festival at BJ's Lounge. First act is Washboard Chaz Blues Trio going on at 3:30. And then an hour after that, at 4:30, you got the Leopard Hounds. 5:30, Bubbles Brown. 6:30, Papa Molly with Johnny Maestro and Lynn Drury. 7:30, T. Marie Cajun Blues Band. And 8:30, Little Freddie King himself closing it all out. 4 o'clock, OK Bar has the Irish Folk Jam with Bud's Rip. 4:30, Snug Harbor Jazz Bistro has Joe Crown. 6 o'clock at Old Airby Lighthouse Records and Books, Open Mic Night with guest host Gage Rhodes. 6 o'clock at the Neutral Ground Coffee House, Open Mic Live at the Neutral Ground. 7:30, Snug Harbor Jazz Bistro hosts Charlie Halloran and the Tropicales. 8 o'clock at OK Bar, Mango, as well as Horchi and Andy Pancakes. 8 o'clock, Dewdrop Inn Hotel and Lounge has Do Not Disturb. 8 o'clock at Tipitina's, John Cleary and the Absolute Monster Gentleman. 8 o'clock, Carrollton Station, Roadway 7 and Friends. 8 o'clock at the Joy Theater on Canal, Currency. 9 o'clock at BJ's Lounge, right after Little Freddie King Fest, is James McCloskey and the Rhythm Band, with their usual Sunday night residency there. 9 o'clock at Siberia has Electric Rituals, a witch house dance night. 9 o'clock at Saturn Bar, Lily Unless, Rose Vaughn, and Ramona and the Holy Smokes. And 10:30, the Howlin' Wolf has Hot 8 Brass Band. Lots going on around town. Hope you have an opportunity to go out and support some live local music. Keep it locked to WTUL New Orleans 91.5 FM. Here's a little bit more Little Freddie King for you to get you psyched up for Little Freddie King Fest at BJ's Lounge. Keep it locked right here.

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It is just about 1:30 here in the Crescent City, which means I just have 1/2 hour left of blues programming before I turn it on over to the country show, which is always a good time. A few public service announcements here before we get back to the music. The Fair Housing Action Center helps victims of mortgage scams, discrimination in home loans, and other forms of foul play and lending. 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Tune in Sunday morning to the Cheese Music Show, a mellow meditative mainstay at WTUL for over 50 years. Allow yourself to be awash in the soothing sounds of New Age music, ambient, downtempo, Berlin School, and other sonically serene distant shores, brought to you by a dedicated rotating cast of DJs to help you usher in a peaceful morning every Sunday from 6 until 10 a.m. Hope some of you caught that this morning. Sounds like a sonic joyride. Keep it locked right here to WTUL New Orleans. Up next, a little Skip James.

I'd like to play one of my early hits for you now. It's one I recorded in 1970 when I was 12. It's an old song by a great blues man named Bo Carter from Mississippi. Bo Carter was actually one of the Chapman brothers. They went by the name the Mississippi Sheiks. But Bo used to write these songs that the brothers didn't want to do. You see, Bo Carter wrote over 307 songs about the women that he dated in 1933 and 34. Bo Carter is remembered by musicologists and folklorists alike as being the master of the single entendre. This is one of his later songs. We'll do some of those risque things in the second set. This is one called Let's Get Drunk Again, and this has been a big, one of my favorite songs. I just got back from Ireland, where there is nothing like an Irish whiskey in Dublin, let me tell you. Or in Cork, or in Belfast, or in Galway. I had quite a time. I was telling those people over there I was going to have to spend more money at the Betty Ford Clinic than I earned. Just let's get drunk again.

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1: See, I'm trying to turn it up because somebody asked, and now it's not working at all. No! Okay. It's still, I haven't had this problem ever. 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

All right, no one likes the CDs. None of the CDs are working. You just heard Sea of Love, obviously, from Kami Duse, and before that was Belinda from Cookie and the Cupcakes. And I'm trying to get you some James McMurtry, who is playing at Chickiwawa. Very soon. Next month. 3rd, I believe. Had it. After Paul Sanchez. Yeah, I'll just let you know. So, up next is Max Biancon. And I'm not sure which one I'm going to play.

That was Amy Levere with Overcome, Cor Blund with Big American Headliner. Oops, and I missed. Alfred Rose with Fool Number One. Max Biancon, local fellow, with Trouble. James McMurtry played Bayou Tortoise. And that's from a while ago. It's from Just As Kids. He's playing at Chickiwawa on May 24th with Betty Sue, if you are interested. And I missed reading info, so I'll go ahead and do that for you. At Santos Bar at 1, which is, I'm sure it's still going on, it is Defend Decatur, Rock the Block, which is actually the whole area, not just Santos, but all of Decatur, trying to raise awareness for the construction that's going on in this street, which is pretty aware. At BJ's Lounge at 3, it's a little Freddie King festival, highlighting the wonderful, wonderful man that is little Freddie King. At 4, at the OK Bar, it's the Irish Folk Jam with Buds Rip. At 4:30, it's Snug Harbor Jazz Bistro. It's Joe Crown. And at 6, at Old Araby Lighthouse Records and Books, it is open mic night with guest host Gage Rhodes. And also at 6, at the Neutral Ground Coffee House on Hickory Street, it's open mic live at the Neutral Ground. At 7:30, back at Snug Harbor on Frenchman, it's Charlie Halloran and the Tropicalis. And at the Dewdrop Inn Hotel and Lounge, it's the Do Not Disturb, with a pun on DEW. And at 8 o'clock at the OK Bar, it's Mango, Horchy, and Andy Pancakes. At Tipitina's, it's John Cleary and the Absolute Monster Gentleman. Carrollton Station has Roadway 7 and Friends. At the Joy Theater at 8, it's Currency. And also at BJ's Lounge at 9 o'clock, it's James McClaskey and the Rhythm Band. At Siberia at 9, it's Electric Rituals with a Witch House Dance Night. And at the Saturn Bar, it's Lillian Les, Rose Vaughn, and Ramona and the Holy Smokes. And finally for us, as we have listed, at 10:30 at the Howlin' Wolf, it's the Hot 8 Brass Band. And that's the info that I have for you. Oh, we'll go ahead and do the PSA. The Fair Housing Action Center helps victims of mortgage scams, discrimination in home loans, and other forms of foul play and lending. 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And up next, oh, yes, it is George Ritchie.

and it's 2:41. You're listening to WTOL New Orleans. This is the Country Show. I'm filling in for DJ Chumbucket, who I believe will be here back next week. You just heard Becky and John. Yes, that was John C. Reilly with I'll Be There If You Ever Want. And Gary Gord with Odds and Ends. And a track called Vicious Circle. Margot Silker. Wonderful. Margot Silker with I Remember Carolina. And I believe you heard Pauline Parker and Marilyn Kay with Brand New Sweetheart. And that was, no, that was George Ritchie before that with But a Million Years. I do have some brief info. And maybe for next Sunday morning, you can tune in to the Cheese Music Show, a mellow, meditative mainstay at WTL for over 50 years. Allow yourself to be awash in these soothing sounds of New Age music, ambient, down-tempo, Berlin School, and other sonically serene distant shores, brought to you by a dedicated rotating cast of DJs to help you usher in a peaceful morning every Sunday from 6 to 8 a.m. And up next, I think we're going with some Elin Jewel. And she is no longer touring. Not that she ever came back down here, but she's still releasing music, but it's going to be a while. I'm very sad. If you listen to her and it's new, hopefully you'll love her. Here she goes.

You're listening to music by the Swing Rays in Blytheville, Arkansas. The next tune you'll hear is done by Billy Henson on the vocals, one entitled Matchbox.

It is 2:58, and you're listening to WTOL New Orleans. This is the country show. We're about halfway through, and you just heard Jim Lauderdale and the Dream Players with Honeysuckle Honey Pie. He is going to be at Chickiwawa on June 3rd, I believe. Yes, and the Game Changers, that's who he's with. So it's a Wednesday, but he's worth it. It's 8 p.m., and before that was the Secret Sisters with Tin Can Angel. Little Jimmy Dickens with Take an Old Cultivator and Wait. The Swing Rays did Matchbox and started off with Elin Jewell with Crazy Mixed Up World. It's a Willie Dixon tune. And as it's the top of the hour, I need to read the calendar. So let's see. It's Saturn at Santos Bar. It's Defendicator, Rock the Block. It's going on until I think 10 tonight. And at BJ's Lounge at 3, it's the Little Fray King Festival. And that is going on until the evening hours as well. At the OK Bar at 4, it's the Irish Folk Jam with Bud's Rip. At 4:30 at Snug Harbor Jazz Bistro, it's Joe Crown. At 6, over in Araby, at the Old Araby Lighthouse Records and Books, open mic night with guest host Coast Gage Rose. Also at 6, the Neutral Ground Coffee House, open mic night. And at 7:30, it's Snug Harbor, it's Charlie Halloran and the Tropicalis. At 8, over at the OK Bar, it's Mango, Horchy, and Andy Pancakes. At the Dewdrop Inn, it's Drewdop Disturb. Not disturb. Sorry if I said drop. It's at 8 p.m. John Cleary and the Absolute Monster Gentleman. And at 8 at Carrollton Station, it's Roadway 7 and the Friends. And at Joy Theater, it's Currency. Saturn Bar at 9 has Lily Unless, Rose Vaughn, Ramona and the Holy Smokes. Also at 9 at Siberia, it's Electric Rituals and Witch House Dance Night. And at 10:30 at the Howlin' Wolf, it's the Hot 8 Brass Band. And as pointed out to me, it is the 24th. So James McMurtry is at Chickiwawa tonight. So thanks for that. He will be playing at 8 o'clock with Betty Sue. So we'll back to music, and this is Johnny Horton.

3:30. You're listening to WTUL New Orleans. That was Josiah Flores with La Lucha. And now it has, the release is called Doing Fine. It's on Speakeasy Studios. 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You can check it out online. I usually read things back, but before that was Pokey Lafarge with To Love or Be Alone, which is his most recent, I think it's his most recent one, and it's lovely. So, if you or someone you know is in crisis, Metropolitan Human Service Crisis Response can help. A crisis could mean a danger of hurting yourself or others, an alcohol or drug abuse crisis, or feeling overwhelmed or unstable. The Metropolitan Human Crisis Services District offers crisis services 24/7 for anyone calling from Orleans, Plaquemines, and St. Bernard Parishes. Their number is 504-568-3130. 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And I believe I have Layla McCullough up next, and that's it. Should be for the top of the hour. So, hope you enjoyed. DJ Chum Bucket should be back next week.

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0: 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The good gracious alive.

It's 4:03. You are listening to WTUL New Orleans, and that was Hayes Carl from If It Was Up to Me. And you can check out the rest of the stuff online. There's some new things. Eliza Thorne, who I'm really a fan of right now. At 3 o'clock at BJ's Lounge, it's a Little Freddie King Festival going on and on. It's on Burgundy. At the OK Bar at 4, it's Irish Folk Jam with Buds Rip. At 4:30, it's Snug Harbor. It's Joe Crown. At 6, the Old Araby Lighthouse Records and Books. It's Open Mic Night with guest host Gage Rhodes. At 6, at the Neutral Ground on Hickory Street, it's Open Mic Live. And I'm not sure how else Open Mic would be. At Snug Harbor at 7:30, it's Charlie Halloran and the Tropicalis. At the OK Bar at 8, it's Mango, Horchy, and Andy Pancakes. At the Dewdrop Inn, also at 8, it's Do Not Disturb. At Tipitina's at 8 o'clock, it's John Cleary and the Absolute Monster Gentleman. At also at 8, Carrollton Station, Roadway 7 and Friends. And at the Joy Theater, it's Currency. Also at 8, it's James McMurtry and Betty Sue at Chicky Wawa. At 9 o'clock, over at BJ's, it's James McClaskey and Rhythm Band, the Rhythm Band. At 9, at Siberia, it's Electric Rituals, a Witch House Dance Night. At the Saturn Bar, it's Lily Unless, Rose Vaughn, and Ramona and the Holy Smokes. And at 10:30 at the Helen Wolf, it's the Hot 8 Brass Band. And I have one more tune for you, and then I'll play some progressive for a little while. We'll see how it goes.

4:16, and you're listening to WTUL New Orleans. I am making transitions to temp rock instead of just playing with folk stuff. But you did just hear some things that didn't seem to turn up on the website. Sorry. Better than, I suppose, hearing. Alright, this is a complete change of pace, but I do like these sorts of things too. So, I can't say the name of the band. Bleeped Up. And it is brand new, so we're gonna hear Long Ago Gardens.

It is 4:30, and you're listening to WTUL New Orleans, and I'm still trying to play music. Oh, God, they're registering. Johnny Society, the song I used to love, except, yeah, Zeb Gould, Dylan Earl before that, and I believe that was the top of the set. There was something long in between. Well, still going on. It's Defend Decatur, Rock the Block, and Santos Bar, and then all the restaurants around there. At BJ's Lounge at 3 and going on until the evening, it's Little Freddie King Festival. At 4 o'clock at the OK Bar, it's Irish Folk Jam with Buds Rip. 4:30, Snug Harbor Jazz Bistro, it's Joe Crown. At 6 at Old Araby Lighthouse Records and Books, it's Open Mic Night with guest host Gage Rhodes. And at the Neutral Ground Coffee House, it's open mic live. Let's see, did I say it was at 6? At 7:30 at Snug Harbor Jazz Bistro at on Frenchman Street, Charlie Halloran and the Tropicalis. At 8 at the OK Bar, it's Mango, Horchy, and Andy Pancakes with 2 K's. And at, also at 8 at Dewdrop Inn Hotel and Lounge, it's the Do Not Disturb. At Tipitina's at 8 o'clock, Don Cleary and the Absolute Monster Gentleman. Also at 8, Carrollton Station, Roadway 7 and Friends. And over at the Joy Theater, it's Currency. And also, it's 8 o'clock, it's James McMurtry at Chickiwawa. And let's see, BJ's Lounge at 9 has James McClaskey and the Rhythm Band. Siberia at 9 has Electric Rituals, a Witch House Dance Night. At the Centern Bar on St. Claude, it's Lily Unless, Rose Vaughn, and Ramona and the Holy Smokes. And at 10:30 at the Howlin' Wolf, it's the Hot 8 Brass Band. And I have some info for you. 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And Sunday nights at 8 p.m., WTUL's Classical and Experimental Program 2021 rounds out the weekend with 4 hours of music from the birth of modernism to today. Each week, DJ Pennebaker explores a range of styles and sounds, from contemporary compositions to 20th century classics, with excursions into electronic music and the avant-garde. A Sunday night feature for nearly 40 years. 2021 airs Sunday from 8 p.m. to midnight here on WTUL. And I think what I had queued up just died on me. So, no, I wasn't planning to be here.

Well, up next is Ryan Davis and the Roadhouse Band. And the track is New Threats from the Soul. 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
1: Oh, no!

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stiff. I tell you, it was suicide, 'cause I was out on my last ride. 'Cause I was out playing pinball every night. That's right.

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1: I'm DJ Kasparov, here with two special guests. Or special co-hosts.
0: I'm the normal co-host, DJ Uncle.
2: And DJ Possum Drop.
1: And then
2: I'm also normal.
1: Have special guest, the Lion of New York.
3: Hello.
1: How do you want to be called?
4: Get up in here.
3: Hello, I am Bobby Becker. I'm a great friend
2: from New York.
3: Of these three hosts. I've known them for many years, watched them kind of rise among the ranks. A little bit about me. So I'm an entrepreneur, I'm a researcher, and I'm, you know, a man who's had a very successful career so far.
1: The Lion of New York. You defended New York from invaders back in the 80s?
3: Yes, there was
2: a real career girl, you know?
3: Yes, so I was actually part of the Guardian Angels with Curtis Sliwa, and there was a time when, New York was being invaded, and I was there, and I was present, and
1: invaded by the woke, and you fought your damnedest.
3: That's
1: how you earned your nickname, the Lion of New York.
3: Yes,
1: against the woke from entering New York City.
3: So the woke.
1: Luckily, they didn't win.
3: They had us completely surrounded. All super woke, like the wokest you can imagine.
1: Sure.
4: What did you do in that situation?
3: Well, I actually invited them on a podcast, and I just wanted to hear their ideas, and I challenged them. I used, you know, logic, and it turned out that their ideas could not survive in the marketplace.
1: And then you poison their coffee.
2: And that's what we brought you on to our podcast today.
1: This is not a podcast.
4: This is our radio show.
1: You kind of look like Annie Oakley today.
2: Yeah, tell them about me.
4: I was going to say that he looks like Raggedy Ann.
1: Yeah, that's the other. He's got a nice like plaid red and white.
2: I'm feeling like Wendy from the Burger.
1: Checkered, like almost like tablecloth, not in an insulting way, but
4: what is
1: in
4: this
1: a
4: fabric?
2: It's a gingham.
1: Gingham
2: pattern.
4: Gingham style.
1: And then jeans.
4: That's a difference. Yeah, I do remember Gentleman.
2: Yeah, but it's Psy.
4: Yeah, it is Psy.
2: With a P.
4: Yeah.
1: Oh, so it's a new season for us.
4: It's
1: season six. So call in for names. We started tossing. Call in for names like you always do.
4: Yeah.
1: So far, we've had zero callers in the past six shows.
4: Yeah, it's been a minute.
1: About the names.
4: Yeah, we just need to figure out what the name of this season of Delta Boys. We haven't even said that we're the Delta Boys yet.
1: Oh, this is the Delta Boys.
4: Yeah, this is Delta Boys, by the way.
2: Delta Boys.
4: We're back, rustier than ever.
1: My vote for the name is Delusions of Grandeur.
4: My vote was
1: Delta
4: like,
1: six,
4: what was mine? Like Revenge of the Crimson Dragon?
1: Yeah.
4: Something like that.
2: I was talking about Delta Boars, Mud Tsunami. I think it could be a good spinoff.
1: I like the mud. What about like Delta Boys 6, the muddiest we've ever been?
4: Oh, what about Delta Boys 6?
1: Mud Slush.
4: Mud
2: Slush.
4: Mud Gusher.
2: Mud Baths, Mud Pies.
4: Rise of the Mud Gusher.
1: Rise of the Mud Homunculus.
4: Rise of the Mud, just Mud King, maybe?
1: Ooh, I like that.
2: Where the
1: Return of
2: Delta
1: the Mud
2: Boys.
1: King.
4: Return of the Mud King.
1: I like that.
2: Delta Boys Boiling Mud.
4: I think Return of the Mud King is gaining popular approval. The votes are coming in. The votes are coming in, and Return of the Mud King is. We could also do like a secondary.
1: Can we
4: hyphen.
1: Do like Delusions of Grandeur as a parenthesis?
4: The Return of the Mud King. Wait, Delusions of Grandeur, Return of the Mud King.
1: No. Delta Boy 6, The Return of the Mud King, parentheses,
4: Delusions of Grandeur. Parentheses, muddier. Too muddy,
1: too muddy, too hot.
4: Yeah.
2: Yeah. The fate of the muddiest, you know?
4: Wet and wild.
2: Oh.
4: Ooh.
2: Wet and muddy.
4: Yucky.
2: Ew.
1: So Bobs, you currently hail from New York. What's going on in the big city?
4: Yeah.
3: The
1: New York Knicks.
3: Yes, the Knicks are doing great.
1: Yeah.
3: Mm-hmm. The greatest that they've done really since, I think, probably like 97.
1: Mm-hmm. Thoughts on Mamdani?
3: I think Mamdani has overall done a good job, personally.
1: Yeah. Thoughts on the Rats?
3: The Rats still need to be dealt with. There's a plan to
1: dealt
3: put
1: with.
3: All tra-
1: Excuse me. You cannot say that. That's a you know they're conscious.
3: Well, yes, dealt with humanely. They're

0: There is a plan to make all, put all trash in like sealed trash bins by 2030. So it's a long-term plan.
1: Wow, that's groundbreaking.
0: Reduce the rat.
1: Put trash in trash bins.
2: What is a sealed trash can? Is that just like a normal trash can?
0: Yeah. And, but like,
1: put trash in the can. It's a revolutionary concept.
2: To anybody else, it's a trash can. To anybody else, it's just a trash can.
1: To New Yorkers, it's a suggestion.
2: Yeah, that's right. That's right. We're taking names.
1: We're taking it up to the big easy.
0: I don't want to hear flack. I don't want to hear flack from a city that doesn't even do recycling.
3: We do.
0: Oh, really? Well, I never participated in that.
1: Eating your own words.
4: I actually just recycled some stuff today.
0: What? Isn't there like limited recycling? I thought that's like a big
4: Yeah, you just do paper.
0: Okay.
4: Yeah, you just do paper.
3: Well, they're doing glass as
4: But
3: well
4: the
3: now.
4: Glass is something you have to like, you have to go to a private enterprise, I think. Yeah. Don't listen to me. This could be total misinformation. I'm not the recycling king.
3: I hear we have a rat amongst us. A man on the inside of Delta Boys today. I think we're going to have to figure out the whole show who it is.
1: Oh, a murder mystery plot?
3: Our enemies have
4: a yarn to spin.
1: One of us will be dead by the end of the show.
3: It's going to be like The Departed.
1: Choose who you think is the murderer and who will be murdered.
3: It's going to be like the movie The Town.
4: Choose who you think is the martyr.
1: Could it be
3: Good Will Hunting?
1: Could it be the cunning and dastardly DJ Possum Drop poisoning the microphones with toxic spores?
4: Because he knew that all the other DJs lick the microphones when they talk.
1: Could it be the conspicuous DJ Uncle, who everyone knows is probably most likely to murder someone in here? Could it be the special guest from out of town, the charming boy in his pierced veil, or could it be me, the narrator of this journey, who is doing a what is it called, an account when you
3: an unreliable
1: unreliable
3: narration.
1: Narrator who I might be going behind the back and
3: usually the narrator doesn't call the, putting themselves unreliable.
1: Well, now it is unreliable.
4: We're just bringing it into question. has to be. That's a little bit of a.
3: Some kind of paradoxical.
1: I put a knife in the knee of one of you guys, and then we leave as three, but four came in.
2: Took an arrow to the knee.
0: Mm.
3: Oh, Leroy Jenkins.
1: I'm sure da, indeed.
4: Yeah. Oh, wait, we have to say what's going on.
1: Oh, yeah, yeah, yeah.
4: Yo, what's up, summertime?
3: Hit the refresh.
4: Summertime.
3: It's been a long time.
4: Yeah, refresh it. Yeah, wait.
1: It's been like 2 minutes.
4: Summertime. It's hot out. It's sunny out. Sun's out. Guns out. Everybody get out in the city. It's going to be a crazy night out. 6 p.m. at the Old Araby Lighthouse Records and Books this Memorial Day weekend. We've got open mic night with guest host Gage Rhodes. 6 p.m. Neutral Ground Coffee House. You know what's happening. Open mic live at the Neutral Ground. 7:30 at Snug Harbor Jazz Bistro. We got Charlie Halloran and the Tropicals. 8 p.m. at OK Bar, 1700 Port Street. New Orleans, Louisiana. We got Mango, we got Horchi, and we got Andy Pancakes. At 8 p.m.
0: That's Andy Pancakes with a K.
4: That is important. K for both. There is already a K in Pancakes, but the one
0: the
4: that's a C is a K.
0: C,
4: yes.
0: Now a K.
4: 8 p.m. at Dew Drop In Hotel and Lounge. You know them. They're the classics. It's Do Not Disturb.
3: Do Not Disturb.
4: 8 p.m. at Tips. We got John Cleary and the Absolute Monster Gentleman. At 8 p.m., Carrollton Station. We got Roadway 7 and friends. So take a little drive down the normal roadway and go to Roadway 7 at the station, which you think a train would be at.
3: Sometimes you want to know.
4: Then at 8 p.m. at the Joy Theater, we have Currency Money Sign for the S. 9 p.m. at BJ's Lounge, we got
3: James McClaskey and the Rhythm Band.
4: 9 p.m. at Siberia, we got Electric Rituals, a Witch House Dance Night. That actually sounds kind of fun.
3: Plans later?
4: Huh?
3: Plans later, question mark?
4: Yeah, who knows?
1: You said you weren't going out tonight.
3: Plans later, question mark?
4: Plans later, question mark. We're just asking questions. 9 p.m., Saturn Bar, we got Lily Unless, Rose Vaughn, and Ramona in the Holy Smokes. 10:30 at the Howlin' Wolf, we got the Hot Ace Brass Band.
3: I also want to say really quick that we skipped over. It started earlier, but it's still going on.
4: It's still going?
3: Vindicator. Oh, Defendicator. It's like 10 million bands.
4: Rock the Block? Rock the Block, Defendicator at
3: Santos.
4: At Santos. Anyway, we're going to get into some music now.
0: Hold on, before, I just want to make an announcement that we'll actually have Tucker Carlson on later today as a special guest.

0: The rat is missing.
1: The Lion of New York. Oh, it's playing now.
0: John.
1: Hold on. Carson.

0: The backing music is great. We're currently playing sounds from the motion picture, the hit motion picture Rapa Nui.
1: Yeah, 300 years ago, Easter Island was called Rapa Nui, as the tagline says. Yeah,
0: it really gives.
1: This is Totora Ponds is the name of the song. Peace. It's from the hit.
0: Oh, this is like, wait, it's like a minute song.
1: Yeah, yeah, yeah. No, okay. It wouldn't play. We're just gonna have to. It wouldn't play Training. We're gonna have to change it to Training in a second.
0: All right.
1: I was just kind of letting it do what it wants to do. It seems like the. Never mind.
0: Let's get these ads out of the way while you figure your stuff out. 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
0: You delivered that like one of the people in the movies that are like calling the police scared from the closet.
1: Yeah. I don't know. Yeah. It was bad. I didn't like it.
0: It did just keep me like on my nerves.
1: Yeah, I was like... nervous the whole time that you were going to change intonation or do something worse.
3: Yeah. Well, I'm just doing our sponsors right, our promos right, by, you know, trying to keep you hooked to the read until I finish it.
0: So it turns out that the Line of New York has been murdered.
1: Yeah, the Line of New York.
0: The murder mystery has begun.
1: And it was all three of us.
0: It was all three. It was all a ploy.
1: Yeah, there was actually...
0: Why do you think we brought him into the station?
1: Yeah, there was no mystery at all. No. Or that's what we want you to think.
3: That was the rat.
0: That's for the cops to decide.
1: Or was it you, the audience?
3: Oh, when I was talking about the rat, that's what I meant. I think Bobby was a cop.
1: Oh, I didn't know that.
3: Yeah, the cops had a man on the inside of this.
0: Oh, that's why.
1: A man on the inside of us?
3: With us.
1: That's interesting. That's fascinating.
0: Fascinating.
3: Huh. You're making some kind of sick joke that I didn't
1: I'm not making any type of sick joke.
0: I'm just thinking of like a Honey, We Shrunk the Kid, or maybe a Miss Frizzle type.
1: Ooh, like when they go inside of Arnold? Is that his name?
3: Have you seen him?
0: I think it was Arnold.
1: Was his name Arnold?
0: The nervous guy.
1: Yeah.
0: With the red hair. Pushed up his glasses.
1: Yeah.
0: Would beat up if I had the chance.
1: The nerd.
0: The nerd.
1: Let's name the character from the Magic School Bus. You have Carlos.
0: Nerd. Yeah. Oh, Carlos. Yeah.
1: Carlos.
3: The bus.
0: You definitely had some women in there.
1: The bus, Miss Frizzle.
0: The bus. The city of New York.
1: Was it in New York?
0: No.
1: I didn't think so. Felt more suburban to me. What is this?
3: Y'all made me think of The Miniature Wife.
1: I don't really like this.
3: It's a new show.
1: This is really odd.
0: That's a show?
3: It's the new show.
1: Miniature Wife?
3: The Miniature Wife.
0: Oh, it's the guy from Succession.
1: It is the guy from Succession.
3: With the miniature wife.
0: This is just...
3: He's not the miniature wife.
1: He is not the miniature wife. He has a miniature wife, it seems like.
0: Someone decided it would be a good idea to make a movie about a wife's question. Would you love me if I was...
1: Would you love me if... That's probably what this came from.
3: The miniature wife is Elizabeth Banks.
1: Saving Mr. Banks?
3: No, that's Mary Poppins.
0: Saving Private Banks.
3: That's
1: what they talk about, the 2008
3: Saving
1: financial
3: Tom
1: crisis.
3: Hanks is what I'm hearing.
1: Huh?
3: Those are
1: the
3: both
1: bailouts.
3: Tom Hanks movies.
1: What?
3: Tom Hanks.
1: I guess they are. That's interesting.
0: Wow. This show looks wild.
3: Thanks.
1: We're making so many connections. What is up with that?
3: The miniature.
1: What is the like tone of this show? Is this like a horror?
3: Maybe a dramedy.
1: Is she like okay with her? Is she actually miniature?
3: Let's find the premise. In this relationship, dramedy about a couple struggling with the imbalance of power in their marriage because one of them's miniature.
1: The husband's a scientist.
3: Yeah, and one of them's miniature.
1: Yeah.
3: Who's a novelist with the writer's block.
1: We all know it. We all have these troubles in our relationship.
0: She feels figuratively small and unheard. Well, when she shrunk down, she's probably literally small and unheard.
1: Yeah, that would make
3: sense. Exploration of the fragility of love and ambition cloaked in the absurdity of its premise.
1: Whoa.
0: You know what would be more interesting if she shrunk down to the size
1: Y'all remember Indian in the Cupboard?
4: This is kind of like this.
0: No.
4: You don't remember that?
0: No.
4: Yeah, I don't think they showed that to people in developed societies. I think that was just to my school. I don't think they let people see that anymore. That stuff was crazy.
0: No, Honey, I Shrunk the Kids was my equivalent.
4: But I also knew about that one. Sure. That one was a universal sort of thing. They weren't showing any.
3: I never saw the movie Secret World of Arrietty, but I remember watching the commercial on Disney.
4: I remember Ponyo.
3: No.
4: You do remember Ponyo. Search up Ponyo.
3: I'm so sick of remembering Ponyo.
4: Pull up Ponyo.
0: A friend of mine in like elementary school, like they all had all the Studio Ghibli movies.
4: You're doing really bad at spelling that. That's Ponyo. Wait, none of these are Ponyo.
0: No, that's Ponyo.
3: This is literally Ponyo.
4: Is that Ponyo? I thought Ponyo was like a fish.
0: Yeah, she's kind of a fish girl.
4: Oh, I thought she was like more. I remember her being more fish-like.
0: She like kind of coagulates when she's in the
4: water. Is it like a tadpool? Okay.
0: Yeah, she'll go into.
4: She's amphibious.
0: Duck mode sometimes.
4: Duck mode? Did she become a duck?
0: She's got like little.
4: Let's go back to the miniature wife.
0: Let's circle back on.
4: Let's circle back to the miniature wife. is she? Actually, is
3: 6 inches tall.
4: Is it okay? I'm gonna guess that the scientist has to learn that science isn't really everything, even though science is what got him into the problem.
0: Wait,
4: he has to realize it's communication that really, huh?
3: He shrunk his wife.
4: He's gonna have to de-shrink her, I'd imagine.
0: Well, what if he's had
3: otherwise known as enlarge?
4: Yeah, but I'm assuming. I mean, why would he be a scientist?
3: Expand.
4: The scientist had to shrink. Her.
0: Yeah, it's a.
4: Why would he be a scientist if not?
3: This isn't a mystery of the show. It was his fault.
4: It was his fault.
3: Yeah, I read that earlier.
4: Oh, that's what it said.
3: Yeah.
4: Okay. Oh, is that what we were reading? Did you say that?
3: Yeah.
4: Oh, we've got all these different possible things to search up under it. We could just watch it on YouTube.
0: I'm so deeply uninterested in this. This is the way.
4: Oh, David Foster Wallace on Being Entirely Yourself on the recommended on the WTUL YouTube. There's no shot. I would never have guessed that David Foster Wallace on Being Entirely Yourself would come up on the recommended on the WTUL computer.
3: Oh, is this is the shrink scene.
4: Take your bets on the other things that are in the recommended sidebar on YouTube when we're watching the Miniature Wife trailer. Whoa, she's being shrunk.
3: Oh, he pressed the button.
0: Is she vlogging? This has to be the worst listening experience of all time.
3: What?
4: Yeah.
0: We're watching the Miniature
4: Wife
0: trailer, which I...
3: It's not the trailer, this is the scene where she becomes miniature.
4: Yeah.
0: Darn about.
4: What is going to happen, though? Oh no!
0: She's probably gonna shrink herself.
3: But then it's gonna.
4: She got sprayed with shrink juice. She got shrink juice.
3: She got shrunk in an argument.
4: No, that would be terrible. Oh no! It was shrink juice.
0: That's what I'm doing when you guys piss me off or get on my nerves. I'm gonna shrink you guys. Put you in my pocket. What else is going on in the world? San Antonio Spurs?
1: San Antonio Spurs, Victor Wembanyama.
0: We'll come back. We'll avenge.
1: Who are we avenging?
0: Everybody.
4: She's so small. He has glasses. Oh, he needs to put on glasses. Whoa, we're on five times speed? Two times speed? This is really odd.
0: It's very slapstick in two times speed.
4: Yeah. What else is going on? Scroll down. We got live barn owls.
3: Do you think if I put it in two times speed, I can go ahead in time?
4: That is a great question. Many men have asked such questions. Many men and other types of people.
3: I'm playing it on two times speed. We're going to the future, right?
4: That's such a great point. No, we're actually just speeding up the world. We're not going to the future.
3: Oh.
4: We're all in two times speed now. But we wouldn't be able to tell because of relativity or something.
0: Exactly.
4: Right. We've got, we watch Surf's Up. Oh, Monty Python and the Holy Grail. We put that on the other day.
0: Oh, awesome.
4: Otter Cam, 1 hour
0: wait,
4: of...
0: Go up. Alpha Waves for intense... Oh, I thought it was study. I thought it was for
4: we
0: Alpha
4: got
0: Waves for Alpha.
4: If only y'all could hear these Alpha Waves for intense study that we've got on right now. Ooh, that's an interesting advertisement. Don't read that. anyway, somebody said Paraguay on the comments.
0: Sick.
4: So
0: it's almost like they're talking to us.
4: Yeah, it's almost like they're talking to us.
0: Shout out Alberto Quintana, K1S.
4: Shout out Book in India River Cruise with Uniworld.
0: Why are we going on Memphis walking tour. What is going on? My brain hurts.
4: Anyway, you guys.
3: You have to get.
4: You're listening to Delta Boys. What did we decide on? What did we decide on?
3: The Mud Pit.
0: The Return of the Mud King. Parentheses. Delusions of Grandeur.
4: Yeah, that's it. What is that? An Orthodox movie theater?
3: It's the Daisy.
4: Sure. Okay. Well, we love you. Thanks for listening. We're just gonna be here watching the Memphis walkthrough.
0: Don't they shrunk me!

0: INS, your highness.
1: Rain on snow.
0: DJ Shadow was good.
1: Makes it melt.
0: You all ready?

0: I would just like to clear some things up. We, based off of the weight of the name carries a lot of honor and reputation. The DJ Shadow song we just played, featuring Inspector Deck, Ghostface Killah, and Raekwon, was very bad. That was a really terrible song.
1: I thought it would be better. I saw Raekwon on there. Yeah. I saw a bunch of Ghostface Killah.
0: Yeah, DJ Kasparov assumed, based off of the reputation that precedes the names.
1: Yeah.
0: Can
1: you name everybody in Wu-Tang? Not the affiliates.
0: Mike Boston.
2: The GZA. Old Dirty Bastard, Inspector Deck, Raekwon the Chef, You God, Ghostface Killah, and Method Man.
1: And you forgot Capadonna.
2: Who cares about Capadonna? Who cares about Capadonna?
0: Regardless, I just wanted to clarify that we didn't think that was good either. We were morbidly curious about what was going to happen, especially the Shanghai to Malaysia. That bar was fun.
1: The North Korean missile bar was kind of fun.
0: Holding missiles like North Korea, something like that. But yeah, anyway, we've got more music coming. So
1: to the news.
0: Yeah.